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made you some more money. Got your chance to win some money, $1,000 to be exact, with Pay Your Bills on Hits 106.1. Gonna try to get you that money at 6:10. You can use it for bills. That would be the responsible thing to do. But I feel like maybe a mixture of bills and treat yourself is the recipe that this money calls for. That's just my expert opinion of somebody that gives out $1,000 every hour. You know what I'm saying?

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Something about that Olivia Dean just always makes me think like of like an elevator, you know? It's Hits 106.1. What up, it's Dan. Hey, I gotta get out of here. Thanks so much for hanging out with me tonight. I will talk

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0: Wild way people are cheating on their significant others. 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
1: How did you catch
0: them?
2: On the phone. He thought he had me on hold. I heard the whole conversation.
1: What? 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That's an old school way of cheating right there.
2: It really is.
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0: Oh, my goodness.
1: Notes. 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Like, they're sharing pictures in texts via the Notes app, thinking nobody's going to know. But, you know, cheaters get caught. It's the thing. 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

Agreed. It is tough to think about and talk about, but just know we are all here together in this community after what went down the last couple of days. 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

So Joe Buck, famous sports broadcaster, was at Taylor and Travis's wedding, and he said that Travis Kelce was a puddle. Literally a puddle. That's the quote. As she's walking down the aisle. So there's that. Adorable. All the odds. Somber now. Hits 106.1.

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This is Risk It All.

Summer 2026, man. So many bangers. This would be one of them. One of my favorite songs of her entire career. Ariana Grande, I Hate That It Made You Love Me is on Hits 106.1.

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1: Do you know what that means? 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

Let us all put some respect on Olivia Rodrigo's name. She's one of the few artists, if her album gets nominated for Album of the Year at the Grammys, whose first three albums were all nominated for that award. Pretty incredible. Drop Dead is from it. It's on now. Hits 106.1.

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We've been following her career for, I don't know, like 10 years. Zara Larsson is having herself a moment, and we are all here for it. Midnight Sun is on your radio. Thanks for hanging out tonight.

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Nah, we're just getting started. I feel like we're halfway through. 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

That's it for me, man. Love hanging with you every chance I get. So feel free to follow. I'm going to go find some trouble to get into. I'm at Brady Radio on Instagram. Enjoy the night. Keep us up. Stay safe. Have fun. Those are the rules. Hits 106.1, new Niall Horan. This is called Taste So Good.

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2: 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And we all know this girl by now. Hits on hits. But do you know this song? It's been all over my For You page. Sabrina Carpenter, House Tour on the new hit list.

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0: 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Chat, I cannot believe we are 3 days away. I mean, basically 2 days away now from Ariana Grande's new album. Petals dropping on the 31st. I seriously can't wait. Let me know what you think the vibes are going to be. I heard it's going to be like a little more sweetener, but I feel like she might have a few where she gets in her R&B bag. I hope. My fingers are crossed. Let me know what you think. You can leave a talk back on the free iHeartRadio app. Just hold down that red microphone.
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Had to bring you some soul in your life. Teddy Swims, Mr. Know-It-All. I'm Angelina, the new hit list with Bella Kay. I love it, I love it, I love it.

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1: 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Malcolm Todd Earings, who is the brother of Audrey Hepburn. I just have to remind you every single time because I'm mind blown by that little fun fact. It's Angelina. The new hit list, Dominic Fike, baby.

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Ooh, shout out to this collab right here. I'm Angelina, the new hit list with Martin Garrix, Ed Sheeran. Repeat it.

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1: 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The new hit list. I'm Angelina. Appreciate you hanging out, discovering new music with me. If you really want to be tapped in, follow us on all socials at New Hit List. I'm at Angelina on air. It's been so real. Leaving you with this Slater dance.

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I'm Kayla. 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
14: From the Fox 13 Weather Center, I'm Chief Meteorologist Brian McMillan. Highs today will be right around 76 degrees. We'll get back to that pattern of morning clouds and afternoon sunshine. Tomorrow, slightly warmer, more sunshine with highs in the upper 70s.
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20: Good morning. Can I take your order?
21: Can I get a tall chai?
22: A large black coffee.
21: A what?
22: Large black coffee.
21: Do you mean a venti?
22: No, I mean a large.
21: He means a venti. Yeah, the biggest one you got.
20: Venti is large.
22: No, venti is 20.
21: Danny.
22: Yeah. Large is large. In fact, tall is large. and grande is Spanish for large. Venti's the only one that doesn't mean large. It's also the only one that's Italian. Congratulations, you're stupid in three languages.
4: It's time for America's favorite trivia game, You versus Victoria. Your chance to take on Victoria Ramirez in a game of trivia for Benson Boone tickets. And before we meet today's contestant for You versus Victoria, I just want to check and make sure there are no sharp objects around Victoria right now.
0: Because I'm about to... I'm just kidding. No.
4: I feel like she could get stabby at any moment.
22: Yes.
0: I mean, give me a few minutes and then it just might...
4: She's going from laughing to crying.
13: No, she's laughing again.
4: Yeah. You're scaring me.
17: It's a roller coaster.
13: You literally were just crying less than like 7 minutes ago.
0: Yeah. And the thing is, I might start crying again, so... Aww. But we're doing so great, guys. It's like... It's not even funny.
4: Hey, Ashley?
13: It's not even funny.
23: Yes.
4: Are you ready to take on Victoria?
0: Are you also having a great day?
23: I am, yes.
0: Pop off.
4: All right, here we go. We're going to send Victoria out of the studio.
0: I'll be outside.
13: This isn't rejection. You're coming back. You're coming back.
4: We're not. Yeah, we want you back in here, Victoria. Yeah.
13: We're happy to have you in the room.
0: You sure?
13: We're happy to have you in the room.
0: Why are you showing?
4: 30 seconds to answer as many questions as possible. If you don't know one, just say pass. And Ashley, Victoria has to beat you outright to win. Are you ready?
23: Yes.
4: Here we go. Your time starts now.
13: Which vitamin is also known as ascorbic acid?
23: Vitamin C.
13: Which mountain is known as the highest freestanding mountain in the world?
23: Mount Everest.
13: Which scientist discovered penicillin?
23: Pass.
13: Which U.S. national park was the first national park in the world?
23: Pass.
4: All right, got that in. We'll bring Victoria back into the studio. She's currently standing outside the studio door, looking through the window and rocking back and forth. So
13: she's sobbing. She's got tears.
0: I was trying really hard not to get any of the salespeople because then they would think something wrong. And I'd have to be like, no, I'm fine. I'm good.
17: We're going to get you a snack after this. I think that might help.
4: Yeah, maybe you need some food.
17: Yeah, let's get you a snack, maybe some coffee.
13: Hug?
17: Maybe a hug.
0: I have my
4: Ashley,
0: muffins.
4: Do you have anything you could say to Victoria that maybe turn her mood around?
23: I did horrible.
4: Hey, that might help. Yeah. All right, here we go. 30 seconds to answer as many questions as possible. If you don't know one, just say pass. And Victoria, you have to beat Ashley outright to win. And Ashley, you can tell Victoria when to go.
23: Go.
13: Which vitamin is also known as ascorbic acid?
0: Bro. A.
13: Which mountain is known as the highest freestanding mountain in the world?
0: Everest.
13: Which scientist discovered penicillin?
0: Pass.
13: Which U.S. national park is the first national park in the world?
0: Oh, how fun. Yellowstone.
13: Which famous speech begins with the words, 47 years ago?
0: I really thought you were going to say we the people. Is it a baseball speech?
4: Yes, it is. The most famous baseball speech ever.
0: By Babe Ruth?
4: Yep.
0: Knew it!
4: All right, let's send it over to the scoreboard and see how you guys did with our scoreboard, our social media producer, Gabby.
17: Vic, you did get one correct.
0: Oh, hey!
17: Good. Yeah, good job. But Ashley also got one correct.
0: No!
4: Ashley, that means you win. The tie goes to you. Congratulations. You also got Benson Boone tickets just for playing.
23: Awesome. Thank you so much.
4: Yep. Let's get the answers now with Producer Freeze.
13: Vitamin C is the vitamin that's known as ascorbic acid.
0: So close.
13: Mount Kilimanjaro is the mountain known as the highest freestanding mountain in the world. Yeah. Alexander Fleming is the scientist that discovered penicillin.
0: That makes sense.
13: Yellowstone National Park was the first U.S. national park in the world. Or national park in the world. And the Gettysburg Address was this famous speech with the words 47 years ago.
4: Babe Ruth.
0: Yikes.
4: Babe Ruth with the Gettysburg Address. Thanks, Ashley. We play You vs. Victoria at the same time every single weekday morning. Whenever you want to play, just DM us at The Jubal Show or go to thejubalshow.com. Your phone prank happens every single hour on the 20s. Your next one is coming up right after this. And then right after that, it's Nina's What's Trending.
0: Gonna hang out on the floor.
4: It's the Jubal Show. 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
3: Hey, is this Jubal?
2: Yeah, what's up? You have a dirty little secret?
3: Yes, sir, I do.
2: Sweet, what is it?
3: So, this was like 2 years ago. I was dating this girl, and I got invited to a pool party. Well, her friend used to hang out with us all the time, her best friend. And so I asked her if she could go to the pool party, and she said that she couldn't, the girl that I was dating. So her friend went with me, and long story short, we ended up sleeping together, and I never told the girl that I was dating about it.
4: So you slept with the girl you were...
3: She never found out.
4: Her best friend you hooked up with at a pool party.
3: Yes. Yes.
4: So you cheated. That's what I'm getting at.
3: Yeah, kind of.
5: Are you still with the girl that you cheated on?
3: No, so now I'm actually kind of happily married now with somebody that I met after all that happened.
4: Oh.
2: Okay, cool. Bye-bye.
5: All things work out for the best.
2: Congratulations. And thank you for telling us your dirty little secret.
4: That relationship didn't work out, but...
3: No, it didn't at all.
2: All right, have a good one.
3: Yeah, you do.
2: See ya, bye.
0: What's your... Dirty Little Secret. 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

0: Men are disgusting creatures. It's the Jubal Show for many reasons. But today I'm saying it because of the way they keep their living spaces. And how do I know that men basically live one step up from livestock? Well, there's a trend of women sharing the most nope things that they've seen in a guy's apartment. So text yours in 41061 or call us 888-343-1061 and you'll hear some of the ridiculous things that women have seen in dudes' apartments, and also we'll take your phone calls and your experiences.
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0: living, I'm living, so we turning up. Yeah, we turning it up.
1: He had a whiteboard that said, "Do not trust Greg."
2: Oh.
1: His name was Greg. That's the last time I went out with him. It's a text message we got in at 41061 about something that somebody saw in a guy's apartment, because there's a trend going viral of women sharing the most nope things that they've seen in a guy's apartment. And we'll go over it right now so you can just see how weird and or filthy the majority of dudes are.
2: Oh.
1: Somebody said that

0: all promo cups. They're all from Dodger games and Mariners games.
1: Why didn't you buy cups?
0: I buy cups. I buy the cups at
2: the promo cups.
0: Yeah, I'm like, hey, I like it. I have a memory. And
2: if there's a commemorative cup at a movie theater, I'm buying it, and then I'm going to drink out of it.
1: Yeah. Keep it forever.
0: Yeah.
2: Okay. We're talking about a trend going viral of women sharing the most nope things that they've seen in a guy's place. One woman said she went to a guy's place and he had a fish tank with no fish in it, just one potato.
0: That's weird. What?
1: I think I would run.
0: Explain yourself.
1: You don't need to explain. I just need to run.
2: This is my pet potato. You want to take it out and pet it, but you can't have it out of the water too long because it's a fish potato. And potatoes don't breathe human air. They breathe underwater like a fishy does. But he's a heavy fish potato. He doesn't swim around. He just stays in the same place, but you can pet him if you want to.
0: Is that you, Jubal? Do you have the fish potato?
2: That was me. That was my experience.
1: That's why you don't ask. You just run.
2: Your phone break happens every single hour on the 20s. Your next one is right after this. Then right after that is Nina's What's Trending. It's the Jubal Show.

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2: Hello?
3: Hey there, this is Pete Eakins. I'm calling from Energy. I was looking for Marissa, who is the resident at 3 East.
2: This is Marissa. How can I help you?
3: Okay, good. Hey, you're doing okay. Hi, Marissa. I'm calling today because I need to alert you to a potential gas leak at your home. We're not sure, so I need to ask you a couple questions. And if we find out you do have a gas leak there, then we're going to need you to vacate the premises and get emergency services out there.
2: What? Oh my God.

0: You think there's a gas leak? Why do you think that?
1: Well, there's construction down that street. I'm not sure if you've seen the crews or not, but they disturbed a line. And since then, we've noticed some irregularities in your gas meter, which means it's unstable, and there could be a gas leak inside your home.
0: Okay, what do we need to do to fix this? I need my house to not explode. What's going on?
1: That would be good. First, I just need to ask you a couple questions. Are you currently in the residence?
0: Yes, I am.
1: Okay, great. Can you do me a favor? Just take a listen and see if you hear any unusual sounds, like a whistling sound or any kind of a hissing sound, something that would sound like gas escaping.
0: Okay, all right. Just give me a second, and I'll listen, and okay. I'll walk around and see.
1: Okay, great. All right, so you're listening now?
0: Yeah, I'm trying to.
1: Okay, all right. All right, I'll be quiet then. Do you hear anything?
0: No, I don't hear anything.
1: Okay, listen again.
0: Okay.
1: Did you hear anything?
0: I think I heard a fart sound over the phone.
1: You did. It's just a little joke that we do here at the gas company, because we're the gas company.
0: That's really childish. This is a bad situation, and... That's so inappropriate. Like, you can't. I'm trying to listen, and you're making fart sounds. What are you doing?
1: I'm sorry about that. It's just a joke we have here at the gas company, because we're the gas company. And yes, it is a very serious issue. And I should let you really inspect it. You also need to see if you can't hear any sounds. Do you notice any interesting smells coming from your place at all?
0: No, I don't. That's not funny. That's not even funny at all. Like, what are you doing? Stop farting at me on the phone. I'm trying to find a house leak.
1: All right. Sorry about that. It's just, you know, I get carried away sometimes. But anyway, yeah, we do need to figure this out, though, because I need to know if I need to get emergency services out there.
0: Okay, well, quit making fart sound effects and let me check my house and see if there's any leak that we actually need to deal with.
1: Noted. Okay, sorry about that. It's just we like to have fun here at the gas company, you know. Oh boy, there's another one. Anyway, do you have neighbors? Have you talked to your neighbors at all? Are they experiencing unstable gas? Sorry, I love my job. Oh boy. Sorry,
0: okay,
1: I couldn't help it.
0: All right, that's enough. Listen here, you flatulent little piece of shit. Give me somebody else in your department. I cannot talk to you anymore.
1: Hey,
0: no,
1: Marissa,
0: this is ridiculous. Give me my.
1: Marissa, this is actually Jubal from the Jubal Show doing a phone prank on you, and your husband set you up.
0: What?
1: Yeah, it's a joke. 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
0: Oh my God. I mean, I thought that was totally weird, but yeah, oh my God. That sounds like my husband.
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1: Give us 3 minutes and we'll give you everything you need to know for the day. 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It's time for Nina's What's Trending, and Nina is out, so Victoria has your trending.
4: Yes, I do. And I first, before diving into it, not to keep, I mean, I think it's important to keep bringing it up, but it's, I just want to give a shout out. I saw a lot of videos online last night. There were people who opened their homes up to other people who were running through the streets whenever they shut down.
5: Oh, I saw that. Yeah.
4: When the shooting happened. Yeah. And so like a shout out to you if you opened your house up and like let random strangers like come in.
1: Yeah.
4: Because like there were videos that were like, people were like, I'm sorry, like, they're supposed to, like, shelter in place. There's, like, guns, like, there's, we don't know what's going on. And they're like, it's fine, like, just get in, like, hide.
5: Yeah. A good showing of community.
4: Yeah, yeah, that was really cool. Because that's just, like, very nice. Not a lot of people would do that. So, shout out to you guys if you did that. And in other news, Brian Koberger is backtracking on his confession of murdering the four Idaho students. Oh, my gosh. Murdering the four university students. And I will tell you all about what's going on with that in a few minutes. But yeah, he's the guy who murdered the four Idaho students.
5: What you just said?
4: That I had trouble saying. But first, Seattle community has been honoring the shooting victims. Hundreds gathering at Seattle Center for a candlelight vigil. So if you were at that seemed... I didn't know that was going on, but that seems really cool. Remembering the three people that were killed at the Bite of Seattle shooting. And with that, a lot of people are now questioning why there was not more security concerns. I know we talked about it, but now like vendors and a lot of the public are raising the questions to like city leaders of like, hey, why don't we have any type of security at these kind of events? Because it's actually pretty wild.
1: Yeah, so. It is pretty crazy the lack of security that they have at some of these things.
5: It's crazy to me that the need for that. Like, I think we were talking about it off air yesterday. Like, again, I always say how old I am, but being my age, I remember a time when you didn't worry about any of that stuff. But now, in 2026, I think it's time for us to actually, you know, like, make sure that everybody comes to mass gatherings.
1: I don't know if, I don't know if it's a logistics thing or if it's also people don't, you know, there's like a stigma with metal detectors and stuff that people don't want to have to walk through one to go into a place or whatever. Mm-hmm. It's never bothered me.
5: Right.
1: You know, but it's like I went to schools with metal detectors.
5: Right.
1: So I was kind of like used to it from a young age.
5: Right.
1: But I always felt safer in school than I did on the street sometimes because I'm like, hey, at least I know people in here have been checked.
5: You know? I'd rather know than not know.
1: Yeah.
4: I mean, I understand like the Bite of Seattle is so big and like it's very much just like a free for all. Like everyone comes. So it is hard to like. Like, where do you put the metal detectors where someone's like making everyone funnel through one place? It's hard like that. But
5: there's entry points that they could put them at.
4: I was gonna say, but they can do it. Yeah. And it's just maybe next time, hopefully they will, or that'll be a question. Yep. So hopefully that gets, I'm not gonna say taken care of, but put together.
5: Resolved.
4: Thank you. in other news, Madison Beer and Justin Herbert are engaged. If you don't know, Madison Beer is an artist, and Justin Herbert is the quarterback for the LA Chargers. The couple announced their engagement with a series of heartfelt photos sharing the happiest moment of their lives with friends, family, and fans. So, how exciting. Congratulations.
5: No. I know who Justin Herbert is. I don't know who Madison Beer is.
4: She's a singer. Yeah.
5: Oh, okay.
4: Yeah, she was pretty big like a few years ago, and then a lot of her management dropped her because of something that kind of happened. But she was underage, and so it also was really messed up what happened to her.
5: A scandal got her early.
4: So she dropped off, but then she's really popping back up recently. So
5: congratulations to both of them.
4: Yes. Now, the Brian Koberger situation going on. So it's been about a year since he pled guilty to the 2022 murders of the four university students. And now the 31-year-old is sharing that he has a plea in because there was his confession hinged on false promises and blatant disinformation. So now he's claiming that there was exculpatory discovery, which is basically a legal requirement and processes where the prosecutors and police must share the evidence that favors the defendant or points to the innocent before a trial, if that makes any sense.
1: Mm-hmm.
4: So in this case, before he admitted to murdering the Idaho college students, and now he's claiming that he should be allowed to withdraw his guilty plea and have a new trial because of new evidence that has since been added or was added but was not taken as seriously because they were trying to pin him more as like the wronged person.
5: Yeah.
4: He's saying that like it messed with the trial, so like he wants to, I don't really know.
1: A technicality, he's trying to like use.
4: Yeah.
5: He's doing everything he can.
1: Trying to use the system to not go to jail for life.
4: Yeah.
5: Which you can expect from anybody who's facing charges like
4: that. I'm sorry, but when you murder for people in general,
5: allegedly.
4: Yes. Like that's no. What? But yeah, so that's pretty crazy and happening, and we will continue to keep you updated on everything with that. And that's what's trending.
1: All right, a brand new Call of Booty is coming up right after this. 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

It's almost time for your dirty little secret. It's the Jubal Show, and one of our listeners is on the phone that has a dirty little secret that kind of backfired on her in a big way. 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It's the Jubal Show.

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0: You know what's weird about your quizzes, Katie, is that all the work is right and just the answers are wrong. I know that having a boyfriend may seem like the most important thing in the world right now, but you don't have to dumb yourself down to get guys to like you.
1: It's almost time for America's favorite trivia game, You versus Victoria. 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
2: Ah, oh, dang.
1: What?
2: I got a notification that like something was getting delivered and that it was shipped, and I was like, oh, I didn't order anything. Like, surprisingly, I didn't order that, so I'm so confused. I subscribed to it. Dang it.
1: Oh, I hate it when I do that.
2: I accidentally subscribed
1: to something that I just wanted to purchase one time.
3: And now you just got billed for it, too.
1: All right.
2: Yeah, well, and I'm like, darn.
1: Now Victoria will be thinking about that the entire game, so you're in luck if you want to call and play. We'll play You vs. Victoria next. It's the Jubal Show. Hey, what's up? It's Jubal from The Jubal Show, and here's your chance to win $1,000 on Hits 106.1. 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

0: What, am I some sort of a mentally challenged airhead?
1: No, not even. I didn't say that. I was like, why am I even listening to you to begin with?
0: You're a virgin who can't drive.
2: It's time for America's favorite trivia game, You versus Victoria. Your chance to take on Victoria Ramirez in a game of trivia for Benson Boone tickets. And I'm sure she's distracted now because I wasn't paying attention to the conversation that was going on in studio.
3: It was just Gabby had great advice of a way to find a man.
4: I did. I can't repeat it on the radio, okay. But just know it was good.
2: And it'll work. It will work for you, Victoria, I guess, whatever it was.
3: Yeah, I mean, it sounds like it would work pretty easily.
5: It works for most women, to be honest
4: with
5: you.
4: That's what I've heard.
2: Hey, Maria.
6: Yes.
2: Are you ready to take on Victoria?
3: I don't know why I thought you were going to ask.
6: So, but I just want to say I always root for you, Victoria, so. Aww.
5: So what are you going to do right now?
3: Still, okay, well, two things can be true, Freeze. She can root for herself and for me at the same time. Right, yeah. Maria?
2: All right, well, here we go.
5: All right, well, here we go.
2: Send Victoria out of the studio, and while she's leaving... Maria, the game is played like this. You have 30 seconds to answer as many questions as possible. If you don't know one, just say pass. And Victoria has to beat you outright to win, okay?
6: Okay.
2: All right, here we go. Your time starts now.
5: Which empire was ruled by Genghis Khan?
6: China.
5: Which metal has the highest electrical conductivity? Sorry.
6: Copper.
5: Which ocean current helps keep Western Europe relatively warm?
6: Atlantic.
5: Which U.S. state was the last to join the Union?
6: Alaska.
5: All right.
2: All right, got that in. We'll bring Victoria...
5: Vicky Lee!
2: ...back into the studio. And while she's getting settled and putting on her headphones, here's a question for you, Maria. Finish this. Roses are red, violets are blue.

0: What the? That is from like 1925. What are you? 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Are you f***ing crazy? I'm going to call the company. I'm going to get your fired. You cannot be touching people's stuff. 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
1: Give us 3 minutes and we'll give you everything you need to know for the day. 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It's time for Nina's What's Trending. And Nina is out, so Victoria has your trending.
4: Yes,
5: bear with us.
4: Okay. Yes, I do, though. And sorry, my page messed up. Usher has now made comments about what happened on stage the other day when he asked a fan to get off the stage. And I will tell you what he said in a few minutes. But first, Tony Romo was just arrested and the footage is going viral. Because so he was arrested for a DUI and the body cam footage of the officer who arrested him is what's going viral. Mostly because of what he said when he got pulled over. He explained to the officer who stopped him that he was coming from a golf course and was on his way to see his grandma and grandpa. And then he had mentioned that he had zero drinks to the officer. Like, what am I getting pulled over for? I didn't do anything, yada, yada. The officer then asked him to get out of the car, do a sobriety test. And he responded with, oh, no, I'm not doing that. Because he said, we're not doing that. I've heard from all the lawyers, don't ever do that. So I'm not going to do that. So we didn't.
5: But I haven't had any drinks.
4: Literally. And it's like, dude, if you didn't have any drinks, like, just do the test.
5: Right.
4: But he refused. So then they did take him to a facility where they could do further tests. And he was placed under arrest and booked on one count of operating while intoxicated, his first offense.
5: Wah, wah, wah.
4: So it's like, dude, maybe just like take the text next time, but yeah. Also,
5: don't drink and drive.
4: I was going to say, but also just don't drink and drive and then you have no issues.
5: I saw the video. He also had a backpack that they went through full of
4: Mini bottles.
5: Yeah. It was incredible. It's like, yeah. I think his response was, but were any of them open? To the officers, and then she was like, no. Like, he was proving something with it.
4: Yeah, but like, it's also like, dude, I think she also smelled alcohol. She had mentioned of the, like, why she originally thought he was a little impaired.
5: Yeah.
4: Due to his red glassy eyes and the door odor of an intoxicating alcoholic.
5: That'll
4: so,
5: snitch on you.
4: Like, dude, you did it to yourself.
5: Yep.
4: In other news, do you guys remember, there's a man who won the April Powerball jackpot.
1: Mm-hmm.
4: And he just got arrested for the fourth time this year.
1: Whoa.
4: Yeah. So
5: he's living it up.
4: What? He's proven that the quote unquote.
1: Sounds like he's doing it right.
5: Right.
4: The lottery curse is real because he won 167 million Powerball jackpot in April. And ever since then, he's been on a spree since.
5: So he can pay the bail.
1: Yeah. What's he been doing?
4: I mean, yeah, I guess he can. He was arrested on Sunday for felony domestic violence charges.
1: Oh, that's not good.
5: Loser.
4: Yeah. Nope.
1: I thought he was just like buying kinds of crazy cars and, you know, going 300 miles an hour on the freeway or something, you know.
4: I guess he was expected to split his winnings with his mom, and he does have 3 kids, but there's no word on whether, I guess he never planned to do that. And now he's just doing other things, I guess. Not great things, though. There might just be a lottery curse, and there might be a reason why you don't want to win the lottery.
5: I still
4: want
5: to win it.
4: Okay. What if that?
5: I'll take the curse.
4: You take the curse?
5: I'll take the curse.
4: Oh, absolutely not. You could.
5: I've been through enough in my life where a little jail time doesn't make me feel.
4: You have the bail money.
1: For $160 million, I'll do it. I'm good.
4: Well, good luck with that. And maybe after you do that, you'll have to work on some comments to the public like Usher has. Because if y'all don't remember the other night, literally yesterday we talked about it, Usher asked a woman to come on stage and then proceeded to tell her to get off stage because she didn't seem like she was having
1: a great time. It's hilarious. The video is really funny. If you haven't seen the video of Usher trying to, you know, he's trying to do the same thing that every sexy R&B singer does. Is he's like brings a girl up on stage, either puts them on a chair or on a bed or whatever, and starts to dance all over them, and the crowd's going crazy. And it's like, hey, it's kind of sexually assaulty, but whatever. You know, he's doing that whole thing, all and he like bends over her to like lay her down on a bed, and she's just like
5: stiff
1: so
5: as a board.
1: She's so stiff and uncomfortable looking, and she just goes straight back, and then he stops, and he's like, "Well, she doesn't want to be on stage, obviously."
4: So
1: it was so awkward looking, but you gotta check out the video.
4: But it's funny because then she said, "She's like, well, I like Chris Brown. Like, I went to the concert for Chris Brown. It's like they are both like Usher is very attractive, but she was like, no, I'm not having it." But so since then, his last concert that he had, he made a comment about, hey, if you don't want to be on stage, totally cool, but then don't come on stage.
5: Right. Let us
4: and
5: know.
4: And we have the audio.
6: When we get started, don't bring your ass up here if you don't want to be here.
4: And it just, like, because everyone laughed, and it was, I think that obviously it's a joke, but,
1: right. Yeah.
4: But true. Like, if you don't want to come, like, don't come up, you're fine. You can just, like, stay in your seat.
1: This whole tour is very interesting to me because Chris Brown might be going to jail, right? Like,
4: yep.
1: he might like not be on it very soon.
5: Right.
1: And then that happened. Usher basically got dissed by a girl like on stage. And then also the other night, for whatever reason, Usher was like singing a song and then he's walking with like a bottle of alcohol and he's just pouring it all over the stage.
4: What? Like,
1: just, yeah. For I don't know why that had to be a thing, but then Mario was coming out after him, and then Mario ended up slipping in alcohol like a couple times. Like, he couldn't get up.
5: Yeah.
1: It's
5: like, not a good look.
1: It's just a train wreck, this whole thing.
4: Wait, that's so
1: it looked like
4: funny.
1: Usher did it on purpose, maybe. You
5: right?
1: know?
5: A little oil slick.
1: Yeah.
4: Like, dang, man. Also, waste of alcohol. That's a party foul. Well, that is what's trending.
1: All right, To Catch a Cheater is coming up right after this. It's The Jubal Show.

0: Here's a random question for no reason at all. What is the craziest thing that your in-law has ever said to you? Call us up, 888-343-1061. Text in 41061. There's a trend of people online sharing the craziest things that their in-laws have said to them. So call us, 888-343-1061. Or text it in 41061. Somebody said, after three months after my mom died unexpectedly, my mother-in-law asked me to set her up with my dad because they were both single.
1: All bad.
2: Why would you ask that?
0: A lot of people have problems with their parents-in-laws, so text us, 41061, or call us, 888-343-1061, 888-343-1061. What is the craziest thing your in-law has ever said to you?
2: I mean, I've heard stories about in-laws, but I was talking to a friend yesterday who actually was also telling me, like, about her crazy... They're not in-laws yet, but they're soon to be, and just how... Some moms are very...
1: Protective?
2: That's a better way of putting it, yeah. Yes. Over their, like, especially the boys of the family.
1: Yeah.
2: That, like, the boys and the moms are, like, best friends. And, like, once a girl gets involved with that, it's like you're crossing lines.
1: Like, they're drawing lines in the sand and all that.
2: Yeah, so there's no lines to begin with.
1: Right.
2: But now there's, like, being drawn.
1: It's almost like territory.
0: Call us up, 888-343-1061. Text in 41061. What's the craziest thing your in-law has ever said to you, Zach?
3: Hey, how's it going?
0: Good.
3: My father-in-law, the first time I ever met him, like, I just proposed to his daughter, and then I met him, like, and he sat me down, and he was, like, totally just bat, just, like, crazy, like, and he was, like, you know, what you do is, you know, you just do everything to your lady. So that if anybody ever hits on her, she's gonna be like, "Oh, that's already all been done to me." Like,
1: oh wow,
0: that was her dad saying that.
2: Oh,
3: her dad said that.
0: That's creepy. Like, do all the stuff and claim the territory, basically.
1: Yeah, that's not okay.
3: And you know what? And he did not say it like that either. Let me just tell you.
1: Yeah, okay, that's not okay.
0: I'm sure you're being like radio safe. That's creepy.
1: As a father, that like it actually makes me angry.
0: Yeah, it does, producer freeze.
1: Yeah, because as a father, like, what are you doing, bro?
2: Well, how right.
1: Protect your daughter.
2: Yeah. How weird is that to tell a man to go do everything you can to my daughter? Like, why would you say that?
0: Thanks for calling, Zach. 888-343-1061. Text in 41. That's incredibly creepy.
1: Yeah, it's
0: text
1: predatory.
0: Text in 41061. What is the wildest thing that your in-law has ever said to you? There's a trend going viral, people sharing that online right now. Somebody said, during my wedding reception, my mother-in-law told my mother and father right in front of me that her son's ex-girlfriend was the one that got away.
1: Oh!
2: Why? They're already getting married.
1: How messed up is that?
0: Somebody texted in at 41061 and said, my mother-in-law told me the worst day of her life was when her son married me.
1: Oh!
0: That is horrible, man.
1: What the heck?
0: Like, why are parents like that?
1: Yeah, like, you're just cursing the entire marriage off top.
2: And it's like they're already married. So I'm sorry, what is this comment going to do?
1: Right. What good is going to come out of this?
2: Dang.
1: That's insane.
2: So mean.
0: Some of the text messages I'm getting at 41061, I can't even read on the air. But... I'll try to figure out a way to read this on the air at some point because it's ridiculous what this person said their in-law did. But text us, 41061, call us, 888-343-1061. What is the wildest thing your in-law has ever said to you? Somebody said, my mother-in-law gave me a pretty lace-wrapped dress, and when I thanked her, she said she knew I would like it since I was sleazy.
2: Oh!
0: It's perfect for a sleazy girl like you.
2: Like, thanks for the gift and the comment.
1: Have some awareness.
0: Yeah, that's perfect. When I saw it, I thought loose morals, and then I just thought of, of you right away. You know? Yeah. I thought, you know, this is perfect for you.
1: Loose morals.
0: I could never wear it. But I think you could pull it off. That's incredibly rude. Text in 41061. What is the wildest thing your in-law has ever said to you? Somebody said that my mother-in-law once introduced me to her friends as the girl who stole her son.
1: Oh, wow.
0: Followed by a very fake, insincere laugh.
1: Yeah, that's along the lines of what you were saying, like territorial about their sons.
0: Yeah, it's weird that when mothers get very territorial about their sons. I'm like, it's almost like you want to hook up.
1: Yeah.
0: Like
2: your son?
0: Right?
1: There's some very unhealthy things going on there.
2: Well, it reminds me of the show on Amazon Prime that came out. It's called The Girlfriend, where I think the girlfriend was a little crazy, but also like the mom was a little crazy. So it's like they're both... like, man, that man has no idea
1: what he's getting involved with.
0: Yep. Call us up 888-343-1061. Text in 41061. What is the craziest thing that your in-law has ever said to you? Hey, Tara.
4: Hello.
0: Hey, what's the craziest thing your in-law's ever said to you?
4: So back in 2022, I came out as queer, and when I was sitting on the couch at Christmas with my new wife's family, meeting them for the first time, I'm sitting there on the couch, no presents to open from any of them.
1: Wow.
4: And they look at my ex-wife's mom and they go, wow, Carrie, I guess it's not a phase, huh?
0: Oh, right in front of you?
1: God.
0: Oh, wow. That is horrible.
4: Mind you, I had just come out. She was the first girl I ever dated and married, and I'm sitting there and I'm like, wow.
2: Dang.
1: No gifts from anybody.
0: And then that comment. Yeah. That's crazy. Yeah.
1: That's insane.
4: I was like, maybe I should go home.
1: Yeah, right.
0: I would just start making out with her right there.
1: And
0: I guess it's not just a phase, Mom. I can't wait till we get back to my house so I can open up my present. That's your child. That is your child that you raised, sucker. That's what I would have done.
4: Thank you. You don't understand. Her mom is a cop and my mom's a convicted felon.
0: I guess this would be probably not good to do that. Yeah. Yeah, she's calling me mommy now. Have a good Christmas, you guys. Text in 41061, calls up 888-343-1061. What's the craziest thing your in-law has ever said to you? Take more of your calls next.

0: My mother-in-law once whispered in my ear that her daughter was right. I do have a nice butt.
1: What?
0: Text message that we got in at 41061 because people are sharing the craziest things that their in-laws have ever said to them. I wouldn't know how to handle them. I'd be like, thanks.
2: Thank you.
0: Yeah.
2: I know I do.
3: Is it okay for me to be thankful for that?
0: Yeah. Call us up 888-343-1061. Text in 41061. What's the wildest thing your in-laws have ever said to you? Hello, Megan.
4: Hello.
0: Hey, what's the craziest thing your in-laws have ever said to you?
4: Well, my very first Christmas with my ex-husband, his father got all of me, his sisters, my sister-in-law's gifts and wanted us to open them all at the same time. He got all of my sister-in-law's these big frumpy nightgowns and he got me lingerie.
2: Oh.
3: Whoa.
2: Why?
0: So weird.
4: I don't know. It was mortifying.
2: What did you do?
3: Yeah, like, what did you do?
4: I went beet red, and I didn't know what to do.
0: Yeah, that is...
4: I was mortified, but he's so an ex for a reason. His whole family was insane.
0: Okay, it sounds like it.
3: Nobody else in the room thought it was weird?
0: Yeah, did anybody else go, like, he didn't go, hey, stepdad. No.
3: All right. Yeah, not okay.
0: Yeah, yeah, not cool.
4: Looking at me and laughing. Oh. Not okay.
0: Wow. Well, thank you for your phone call, Megan.
3: How creepy.
2: I'm in my case, Stacey. You want to trade?
0: 343-1061. 888-343-1061. Text in 41061. What's the craziest thing that your in-law has ever said to you? One person texted in at 41061 and said that their in-law asked if their daughter is good at certain things in the bedroom. And when they didn't answer, said, I hope so, because I taught her how to do that on a cucumber.
2: What?
5: No.
2: Why?
3: I feel like I need to go take a shower.
0: I know.
2: I'm just very confused. Like, as a parent, why do you want to tell like your kids, significant other, these things? Like, I don't get it.
3: I would hope you would have a conversation with their significant other about their financial stability, you know, right? Their job, their career, you know, things that are important and not creepy.
0: 888-343-1061. Text in 41061. What's the craziest thing your in-laws have ever said to you? Justin?
6: Yeah.
0: What's up, man?
6: So me and my wife been together since high school. So whenever I'd go over there for dinner, my mother-in-law would literally just sit there and be like, remember, graduate high school, get a degree, and then look at me and just say, and then fall in love. Like, we weren't going to make it.
0: And what does she say now that it's outside of high school and you guys have been married now?
6: Honestly, I still don't think she likes me.
0: That sounds all right. That tracks, yeah.
2: Well,
0: thanks for calling. Call us up 888-343-1061. Text in 41061. Your dirty little secret is right after this. 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

0: little sick, Nina.
1: Oh, yeah. Well, not sick. I've just been drinking a lot. And so it's affecting my voice a little bit, but it's so much fun. Okay, I'm gonna go back to cruising now.
2: All right, have fun, Nina.
0: Bye, Nina.
1: Thank
0: we
1: you,
0: Freeze.
1: Yeah,
0: bye,
1: you Nina. Miss you guys too.
3: All right, that's what happened when we checked in with the show last week. Is Nina still on her vacation? You'll find out when we check in with the show and see what's going on in our lives right after this. It's the Jubal Show. Hey, what's up? It's Jubal from the Jubal Show, and here's your chance to win $1,000 on Hits 106.1. 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

0: Hotel Tower.
1: Be in a plane.
2: Yeah. Yeah. On the road and back again. Your heart is true. You're a pal and a confidant.
1: Ready? Dun, dun, dun, dun. And if you do
2: a party, invited everyone.
1: Wow. And you pull off the mic just a little.
2: You will see. The biggest gift would be from me. And the card attached would say,
1: thank you for being a friend.
0: Every iconic show has their wacky cast of characters, and the Jubal Show is no different. Why, it's the Jubal Show with your drunk Aunt Nina.
3: Hey everybody, it's me, Nina, and I'm still out on a cruise on vacation. Wow. Yeah, it's some suns on my buns.
4: Nice. Wow.
3: And so I'll be back though, like, next week, you know, with maybe a little hungover still from being out on the cruise ship that I'm on. And I'm laying out, you know, suns out, buns out.
1: Wow.
3: Thumbs out.
1: Hey.
3: Yeah.
1: Nina.
3: So, okay, bye.
0: Bye, Nina.
4: Bye, Nina.
1: Bye.
0: And then, of course, there's everybody's younger sister, Victoria Ramirez.
5: Hi.
0: And who could forget the quirky neighbor kid who lives next door and stops by every once in a while to ask if we have an extra toothbrush she can borrow because the new donkey she just bought off of Facebook Marketplace is blowing through his stash. Our social media producer, Gabby.
6: Hello.
0: And who could forget the newest member of our show, the hip divorcee, Producer Freeze.
7: What up, though?
0: Then there's me. I'm Jubal, and this is the Jubal Show, and this is time of week where we check in and see what's going on with our lives. So, Victoria, what's up with you this week?
5: Guys, I think... I'm going to hate saying this, but I think I want to start, like, getting back out there and dating more. I say that, but then I do like my alone time, and we do work a good amount. So it's like, when am I going to do that? I don't know. But I do think I want to really, like, I say really start it, but then I go on the dating apps and just get really interesting and weird messages from guys. It's like...
7: Yeah, good luck with that.
5: Yeah,
7: I think that's kind of goes with the territory.
5: But I feel like I have to, because if I don't, what else am I going to do? Like, I was told the other day that if I were to have a kid right now, which that's not happening, but if I were to, I would not be considered, like, a young mother. Because I'm 26. Like, if I wanted to be a young mother, it had to be a few years ago.
7: Were you trying to be a young mother?
0: Yeah. Did you want to be a young mother?
5: No. But it sounds...
0: I mean, I think 26... Is 26 not a young mother?
5: Apparently...
7: Mother?
5: Apparently not, because that's...
0: What's a, like, young mother?
6: I kind of feel like a young mother.
5: Yeah. I'm 26.
0: Gabby, our social media producer, is 26. She has a kid. I consider her a young mother.
6: Young mother.
5: That should be a song. But, like, I consider Gabby one, but then I'm like, so that means I'm going to be, like, an old mother?
0: I guess it depends when you become a mother.
6: Yeah.
5: Mother. I don't know. So life is just life. And oh, I'm so confused.
0: Right, well,
5: with it.
0: Good luck, Victoria.
7: With whatever it is you're trying to figure out.
0: Yeah.
5: I don't know.
0: One problem at a time. One thing at a time.
5: But I have so many is the thing.
0: Yeah. Just try to prioritize and choose one. Like, if the problem, if the main problem in your life is being a young mother and you don't want to be an old mother, then go out there and do some stuff that creates a baby.
5: Oh, see, I don't want to do that either.
0: Yeah. So how bad do you want to be a mother?
5: Cool.
0: Oh, look, it's our social media producer, Gabby, stopping by. Gabby, what's up with you this week?
6: I went to the most beautiful wedding over the weekend.
7: Nice.
6: My friend got married. Shout out Alima and Jake. It was a beautiful wedding. And she surprised him with I guess she's Hawaiian. And I guess in Hawaii, it is customary for the bride to do a hula dance.
0: Oh, cool.
6: For her groom. Oh, my God, you guys. It was the most beautiful moment I've ever seen at a wedding. She surprised him with it. He didn't know it was coming.
5: That's cute.
6: He started crying. I started crying. Everybody in the room was crying. And then her aunt and her aunts and her mom got up with her towards the end of the dance and finished the hula with her.
5: Wow.
6: Oh, you just talk about it. I got chills. It was ridiculously beautiful. And I just wanted to shout them out and say congratulations.
0: Hey, that's cool.
7: Congratulations to them.
0: Producer Freeze, what's up with you this week?
7: I unlocked a new thing that I have always been closed-minded about. In last weekend, Victoria and I went out to the drag races.
5: I was like, what did I do?
7: And I had never gone to any kind of NHRA... event? NASCAR racing event in my life, and I had a lot of assumptions about that crowd in the event, and I actually had a great time and had a lot of fun. Thought to myself, you know what? You need to do more things that you have never done before just because of whatever your prejudice is or whatever my preconceived notions of things are, I should just go out and start trying new things.
5: Dude, so. You got to make how old are you, 50?
7: Yeah.
5: You got to make a 60 before 60. 60 things you need to do before you turn 60.
7: All right, that's a lot.
6: What? Oh, are you serious?
4: That's fun. We can help you make it.
0: Yeah.

0: you.
1: Well, I don't know what's going on with me is Victoria is the closest person to me. Victoria, can you look at the back of my head for a second?
2: I got you. Yes, you are a little going? Bald.
1: Is it? But is it like a lot or a little bald?
0: Be honest.
3: A fingertip's worth.
1: Yeah, it's trippy. What? I shaved my head a while back because my allergies are bugging me. But I just have let my hair grow a little bit, and yeah. I've noticed that, like, I had a bald spot before, which tripped me out, because I was like, my mom must have lied to me, because, you know, baldness comes from the mother's side.
0: Right.
1: And she said that I wouldn't go bald because her father had a full head of hair, so I don't know what's awkward. Going on in that situation, obviously. something's wrong with the DNA. But I let my hair grow back in, and I noticed the other day, I'm like, hey, there's actually, like, the bald spot's kind of filled in a little bit.
0: Really?
2: It's like the spot itself.
1: It's smaller than it used to be.
2: It's a small spot that you can see has less hair.
1: Yeah, it's like thinning.
2: But it's like one little piece. Yeah.
1: Because before,
0: turn around real quick, Jubal. I want to see.
4: So it's growing back.
1: Yeah. Before, when I would touch it, you could feel all the scalp on there, and it was like, you know, smooth, supple scalp. But now there's hair there.
0: You got to figure out what you've done to cause this to happen.
1: Honestly, I think it was I haven't had nicotine in like 2 weeks now. Yeah. And I read, like, can nicotine cause hair loss, too? And, yeah, I guess because it constricts your vessels, blood vessels, everything. So, like, I was sucking on those Zen packs and all that stuff, and I finally decided, I'm like, you know what? Screw it. I'm going to try not having any nicotine. So I haven't had any, and that's really the only thing I've noticed is maybe my hair is growing back.
0: Wild.
4: Good for you.
2: Wow.
4: I've also heard that wearing hats a lot can affect
0: your
4: baldness.
1: That's what I heard, too.
2: But I thought you do wear hats a lot.
4: And I know you like hats.
5: I wear a hat every day, and I have hair.
2: When I figured out you were bald, Freeze, it took me the longest time.
0: I'm not bald. I shaved my head.
2: Oh, seriously?
0: I have hair.
4: Victoria.
2: Okay, well, it's not a lot. I did not know there was less hair than I thought over there, and then you took off your hat one day, and I was like, whoa. Come on, sir. It just took me off guard for a minute.
0: I'll be quiet. Awkward.
2: I'll be quiet now. Thank you very much.
1: Victoria just like, you're almost dead.
0: Yeah. And you're bald. Like, this is really
1: why don't you go skydive, dude? Freeze or Freeze, like, go skydive or something.
0: Go out with a bang, bro. Well. You're on your way out.
4: What do to you?
2: You have to say, you gotta experience life. There's so much to do. You gotta start getting these things in. I'll show you my 30 before 30 list. We can compare.
1: Your phone break happens every single hour on the 20s. Your next one is coming up right now. And then right after that is Nina's What's Trending. 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
8: Hello?
1: Hey there, this is Pete Eakins. I'm calling from Energy. I was looking for Marissa, who is the resident at 3 East.
8: This is Marissa. How can I help you?
1: Okay, good. Hey, you're doing okay. Hi, Marissa. I'm calling today because I need to alert you to a potential gas leak at your home. We're not sure, so I need to ask you a couple questions, and if we find out you do have a gas leak there, then we're going to need you to vacate the premises and get emergency services out there.
8: What? Oh, my God. You think there's a gas leak? Why do you think that?
1: Well, there's construction down the street. I'm not sure if you've seen the crews or not, but they disturbed a line, and since then we've noticed some irregularities in your gas meter, which means it's unstable, and there could be a gas leak inside your home.
8: Okay, what do we need to do to fix this? I need my house to not explode. What's going on?
1: That would be good. First, I just need to ask you a couple questions. Are you currently in the residence?
8: Yes, I am.
1: Okay, great. Can you do me a favor? Just take a listen and see if you hear any unusual sounds, like a whistling sound or any kind of a hissing sound, something that would sound like gas escaping.
8: Okay, all right. Just give me a second, and I'll listen, and I'll walk around and see.
1: Okay, great. All right, so you're listening now?
8: Yeah, I'm trying to.
1: Okay, all right. I'll be quiet then. Do you hear anything?
8: No, I don't hear anything.
1: Okay, listen again.
8: Okay.
1: Did you hear anything?
8: I think I heard a fart sound over the phone.
1: You did. It's just a little joke that we do here at the gas company, because we're the gas company.
8: That's really childish. This is a bad situation, and... That's so inappropriate. Like, you can't. I'm trying to listen, and you're making fart sounds. What are you doing?
1: I'm sorry about that. It's just a joke we have here at the gas company, because we're the gas company. And yes, it is a very serious issue. I should let you really inspect it. You also need to see if you can't hear any sounds. Do you notice any interesting smells coming from your place at all?

0: No, I don't. That's not funny. That's not even funny at all. Like, what are you doing? Stop farting at me on the phone. I'm trying to find a house
1: All right. Sorry about that. It's just, you know, I get carried away sometimes. But anyway, yeah, we do need to figure this out, though, because I need to know if I need to get emergency services out there.
0: Okay, well, quit making fart sound effects and let me check my house and see if there's any leak that we actually need to deal with.
1: Noted. Okay, sorry about that. It's just we like to have fun here at the gas company, you know. Oh, boy, there's another one. Anyway, do you have neighbors? Have you talked to your neighbors at all? Are they experiencing unstable gas? Sorry. I love my job. Oh, boy. Sorry,
0: okay,
1: I couldn't help
0: all
1: it.
0: All right, that's enough. Listen here, you flatulent little piece of shit. Give me somebody else in your department. I cannot talk to you anymore.
1: Hey,
0: no,
1: Marissa.
0: This is ridiculous. Give me my...
1: Marissa, this is actually Jubal from the Jubal Show doing a phone prank on you, and your husband set you up.
0: What?
1: Yeah, it's a joke. He just wanted to mess with you for no reason, so I figured I would call up and be a gas guy who can't get over the fact that he talks about gas all day.
0: Oh, my God. I mean, I thought that was totally weird, but yeah. Oh, my God. That sounds like my husband.
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1: Give us 3 minutes and we'll give you everything you need to know for the day. 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Your home for Machingo. It's time for Nina's What's Trending. And Nina is out, so Victoria has your trending.
4: Yes, I do. And Jared Leto, a name that I personally haven't heard in a hot minute, is in the news for not the best things. And he's denying a lot of claims. But I will tell you all about that in just a few minutes. But first, guys, we have more recalls. And it's really sad because I almost, the other day there was bacon recalls, but I was really sad about that. So I didn't report it just because there were so many.
1: What? You're a good reporter. I'm sad about that. So I'm not reporting on it.
4: And that's why they call me.
1: You should be like a credible news reporter, Victoria.
4: Am I not? I consider myself a credible news reporter.
5: It
4: thank
5: goes
4: you.
5: Through the filter of what she thinks is important first.
4: Send me off site.
1: Terrible tragedy in the world today, which I won't be reporting on because it makes me sad. Anyway.
4: Did you guys hear?
5: The news of the Care Bears.
1: Yeah.
4: Care Bears. Okay, well, it was really just sad, but we have another one, and this is on cookies.
1: Cookie recall?
4: Yes. It's a company called Lidl, but like L-I-D-L.
5: Lidl.
4: Yeah. They're recalling cookies distributed to all of its U.S. locations due to undeclared allergens. According to the FDA, it is their shortbread cookie and their cookie chocolate truffle coating and apricot filling cookies that were recalled because the packaging was in another language and failed to indicate in English that they might contain wheat, soy, milk, and eggs.
1: Oh.
5: Yeah, that's all bad.
4: So, yeah, the customers are advised to return the recalled product to a little store.
1: This may sound insensitive.
4: For refund.
1: You know, but I'm somebody with food sensitivities, and so I have to read labels, you know?
4: Mm-hmm.
1: If you can't read the label because it's in another language, just don't take a shot. Like, that's how I feel. Like, there's plenty of things that I've gotten where I'm like, I want to eat this, but I'm not sure what's in it. I'm not going to. You don't have to eat the cookie.
5: So you can err towards just not doing it.
1: Also, they should make it so you can read it, but, right. You know, like, be safe out there.
5: Right.
1: Don't just be like, I can't. I have to eat this cookie.
4: But also...
5: It's probably cool.
1: Yeah, it should be fine.
4: The company that's, like, passing out these cookies... If you notice that the packaging wasn't in English to tell your customers these things, why would you still put them on
1: shelf? Is it an American company? Do you know?
4: I think it... Actually, I don't even want to say that because I could be wrong.
5: You don't know.
1: Because like, if it's a company from another country, I get it.
5: Right.
1: If it's an American company and their labels are not English, then that's
5: a problem.
1: Very odd.
5: Yeah. And a problem and a violation of laws.
1: Yeah.
5: Some kind of laws.
4: It's actually a... It's a trademark used by two international discount supermarket chains from Germany.
5: There you go.
1: Oh, okay.
4: So it's not. But the discount chain... So... I think it's similar like Aldi here. But it's like the store Aldi that they have here. But if you have that here, wouldn't you, when you buy the products, even if it's from Germany, check to see that before putting them on your shelves?
5: I don't know.
4: Just my thoughts. But I don't know. So anyways, if you have those cookies.
1: Don't eat them.
4: Or try them out and see how it goes.
5: No, don't do that.
4: Kidding. I know. I'm so sorry. Yeah, return them. I apologize. In other news, Anthony Fauci is back in the news.
6: Fauci! The Fauchster!
1: Yeah. That's what his boys call him.
4: His boys. Yeah, I was going to say, if you don't remember who he is, he was the doctor that was on the board when COVID was first starting out. He was, I think, like the main head of the state doctor. Something.
5: I don't think that's his title, but
4: oh, I feel so bad. I really
1: state
4: should
1: doctor, like the head of the CDC or whatever.
4: I was like,
1: basically,
4: he was the one running it.
1: Yeah, he was running. He was running point.
5: He was the face and the voice.
4: Thing, yeah. The former chief medical advisor to the president of the United States.
5: There you go.
4: So that's who he was. But he's now in the news because he's pleading the fifth during a Republican grilling on COVID. I guess they were asking him a lot of questions, but he decided to plead the fifth after. They were grilling him on COVID-19 questions and I think asking as to like where it came from, what happened, all these things, but he did not want to answer any of them because I think he also knew he was getting grilled by them.
5: Yep.
4: So he's just like, no. I'm
5: not. Yeah.
1: So he just sat there and pled the fifth, basically.
5: Yeah. But in pleading the fifth, I saw what he said, and he basically said by his lawyers had referred that this is only going to be bad. Like, right. No matter what you say, it's going to be soundbited and right. Turned into whatever. You've already done what you've done, said what you said.
1: That they're
5: just sit
1: him?
5: On that. They just want to get clickbait.
1: Oh,
5: and we got the midterms coming up, so it's just more stuff to clickbait and turn political.
4: Oh, okay. But it like brings like a bigger divide, and I'm like, why can't we all just like come together for something?
5: Because
4: like,
5: the midterms are coming.
4: I don't care.
5: That's why. But I'm just telling you. You asked. I'm telling you. That's why. The midterms are coming, and so everything is, you know, looking for political advantages.
4: It's just so sad, because, like, that whole COVID in general was
1: very
4: sad.
1: We all know it was made in a lab, so, you know. We don't need him to confirm it.
4: Tell him, Jubal. And this is real
1: news. Plenty of websites you can go to that will confirm it for you.
5: Trust the internet, yeah.
4: Including Wikipedia.
5: The it's pages. All right there at your fingertips.
4: The page I specifically changed last week. I'm just kidding. And lastly, Jared Leto is in the news because he's denying sexual assault allegations and calls the claims categorically false. So he's firing back at multiple women who are accusing him of sexual misconduct.
5: Oh, man.
4: And flatly denying that he's ever sexually assaulted anyone. His comment was, I've never sexually assaulted anyone in my entire life. These claims are absolutely and categorically false. Well, the one thing I will say is there were at least five or six, I think, that I saw that are women that are coming forward. The first one, 17. Second one that came, 19. So they're all very young.
5: And he's a highly successful, somewhat attractive male who doesn't, it's predatory.
1: Yeah.
5: It's just 100%. Absolutely just predatory for no reason.
4: Just crazy. And so six other women have also spoke out about their alleged experiences with Leto. And I guess also a documentary is coming out. Jared Leto, Hollywood's Darkest Secret.
1: Oh, wow.
4: So this is where, like, I guess more... I don't know, more documentary claims
1: that he's trying to get out in front of and say nothing.
5: Yep.
4: But it's like, dude, if that many people, like... Yeah.
1: It's hard to get six people together to do that, to just do something like that, you know? If it's one person and somebody wants to discredit them and tries to do that, okay, maybe. But if six people, like, it's pretty hard to pretty hard to wrangle up six people that are willing to say something like that about somebody
5: that have stories,
1: right?
4: That are very different. Like, they're not like different years. Like, this happened apparently between 2002 and 2016. So that's a good chunk of time that, like,
5: I'm all about listening to victims
4: randomly,
5: for sure. You know.
4: Yep. So he's now 54 years old, and says he's still, like I said, saying that everything's false, but we will keep you updated on that. And I don't really know when the movie's going to come out, but when it does, it might not be good for him. And that is what's trending.
1: All right, Call of Booty is coming up right after this. It's the Jubal Show.

It's almost time for your dirty little secret. It's the Jubal Show, and one of our listeners is on the phone that has a dirty little secret that kind of backfired on her in a big way. You'll hear what it is in your dirty little secret next.

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2: Hello?
3: Hi.
2: Hi, you have a dirty little secret?
3: I do.
2: What is it?
3: So my family still doesn't know about this, but I used to just hated school. Like, I just wasn't interested in going to school. Just really hated it. So I would just make stuff up. I was kind of sick. My dad and my brother had appendicitis issues. So I just started, just really doubling over and crying and really putting in the waterworks. And then, so they knew my family history of appendicitis with my brother and my dad. And so they're like, well, it's probably appendicitis and we should probably take it out. And by this point I was just like, what am I going to do? I'm just going to say I've been lying this whole time. I ended up getting the operation.
4: I'm sorry.
1: Wow. Wow.
4: But you were fine?
3: For no reason. I've never told. I'm like, I can't.
2: Way to commit.
3: Anybody.
5: I'll lie to get out of surgery.
2: You totally committed to that lie. Good work.
4: But you're never going to end up having it now.
3: It took me so much longer to recover, and it was so painful, and I really had to stay out of school this time.
2: Well, thank you for your dirty little secret.
3: Oh, sure. Okay.
2: See ya. Bye.
3: All right. Bye.
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0: This yesterday, they dropped the Jumanji 3 trailer. It is a new hit, 26.1, and Frankie V, Jack Black, Dwayne Johnson, they're back, as is Kevin Hart and the whole cast. So Jumanji 3, the trailer has dropped, and that has gone viral in the past 12 hours or so, man, so go check back. I'm requesting Tame Impala and Jenny Dracula coming up next. Teddy Swims on the way, plus $1,000 for you, as you know, coming up again just after 11.
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next series of proposal and kissing pics. 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
3: From the Fox 13 Weather Center, I'm Chief Meteorologist Brian McMillan. Highs today will be right around 76 degrees. We'll get back to that pattern of morning clouds and afternoon sunshine. Tomorrow, slightly warmer, more sunshine with highs in the upper 70s.
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0: New Home Alone movie coming out. Macaulay Culkin apparently has pitched a new Home Alone project to Disney, and it's in the talks for a potential return as Kevin McAllister. I saw somewhere that it could be like a 2-for-1 deal if he actually goes through with this on his end. Let him do a passion project as well. Disney executives are impressed with Macaulay's idea for modern day Kevin, but no specific details have been revealed. But he was spotted supposedly with the Disney people trying to make this happen. So we'll see. Maybe a new Macaulay Culkin Home Alone is going to be in the works. Man, got Bruno Mars, Chainsmokers, Somber, and more coming up next.
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0: celebrating that birthday in the office today. 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Soundtrack, Frankie V. What up, Jordan?
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is selling his personal sneakers, including the Super Bowl 56 Air Jordan 3s. They're up for auction as he's raising money to benefit his Marshall Mathers Foundation for Detroit youth. Really cool thing that Eminem is doing for his home city. Up

0: Frankie V hanging. Money for you again coming up at 110. It's a new hit, total 6.1. Jordan, when you get that money, what's it going towards?
1: Fun weekend getaway somewhere. Need to get out of town for a while. Yeah,
0: perfect. Well, towards your bills or towards that little weekend getaway, man. We got money at 110. Hang for that keyword to score some cash. Commercial free music next. Got Ariana Grande's latest. Also, Olivia Dean in a few.
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0: It is the New Hits 106.1 and Frankie V. Jordan, what are you doing for lunch today?
1: Some leftover Indian food.
0: Oh, look at you. Fancy, huh?
1: I guess.
0: You enjoyed that. Thank you for having us on. My socials at Frankie Vizzle. If you need something, man, let me know. You know I got you set up next. Got Zara Larson, Miles Smith, Kendrick Lamar, and more coming in a few.
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Moon just kicked off your 2-hour commercial-free ride home on Hits 106.1. I don't want to brag or anything, but I have stacked all the bops. Got some Tame and Jenny for you now. A little throwback from Mr. Breezy himself coming at you. We're going to do some Bruno, Ariana Grande, who has a new album coming out tomorrow night, 9 p.m. our

suspiciously beautiful. You know, it's 106.1. I will say that sometimes I dream of us having a year-round weather of like mid-70s and sunny. But then I think about the rain and how angsty it makes us here in the Northwest. And I think it's part of our overall charm. So we kind of need it, right?

begun getting you some money today on Hits 106.1 all afternoon long, paying your bills with $1,000. We're doing it on the 10, so if you're like, hey man, I could use an extra $1,000, be around 310, gonna try to get you that

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chance for you to win $1,000 here in just a few minutes on Hits 106.1. Maybe you can pay some bills with it, or maybe you can get yourself some M's tickets for the night they're giving out the Jimothy t-shirts, because those are sick.

106.1, our Super Bowl champs have officially kicked off training camp in Renton. They're going to have like a football fest on the 8th if you want to go out and attend that and root on our Seahawks to have another Super Bowl win this year.

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0: 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What kind of dance is she taking?
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0: It's hard to believe that her album is finally here. Yes, well, not here yet. Tomorrow night, her album, 8th studio album, by the way, Petal, going to be dropping. And the amount of people that are excited about this album is crazy. Supposed to be like a really short album, too. It's not like these like marathon albums that artists have been releasing, like Taylor with her 15 albums and Justin Bieber and Post Malone's got like 80 songs coming out on his next album. Hers like only has a few. And we're going to be premiering them when the album drops all day for New Music Friday. Got the lead single off the album here in just a few for you.
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